0: 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Stay with me.
1: My mum and dad heard me in the car. They just put me straight into a singing lesson.
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0: 40 y ahora el tema con el que conocimos a Alex Warren, que hace poco sacó un nuevo disco.
1: 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Our colors will fade eventually, so if our time is running out,

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1: 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Todos los éxitos. Los 40.

0: 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Los 40.
1: Ask for money and get advice. Ask for advice, get money twice. I'm from the dirty, but that Chico nice. Y'all call it a moment, I call it life.

Jane, a masterpiece. Oh my, my, oh my, my love. I take one look at you, you're taking me out.